If I could speak to Leonard, I'd don my finest suit, wind my father's pocket watch, and shine my shoes to boot. I've learned to tie that Windsor knot I've longed so to perfect, if not to win approval, at least the man's respect.

0: hanging out in the Tower of Song with Rodney Crowell and Leonard Cohen. If I Could Speak to Leonard, the name of the song, brand new music from Rodney Crowell. Boulder to Birmingham, that was Emmylou Harris. Rodney Crowell was a member of the Hot Band, Emmylou Harris's band at one time. Ford Econoline, that was from Chuck Prophet. Some songwriters all around, songwriters in the round. Candles and Cut Flowers, that was Jerry Jeff Walker. My Favorite Picture of You, that was Guy Clark. Can't Let Go from Lucinda Williams. Started things off with Bob Weir. 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

0: We're mixing up the medicine with some more songwriters. That was from Uncle Tupelo, and that was called Sandusky. Tecumseh Valley, Towns Van Zandt. Boys of Summer from Don Henley. Song he wrote with Mike Campbell of the Heartbreakers. If I Had a Boat from Lyle Lovett. Taking Some Time, we also heard Sign Language from Bob Dylan and Eric Clapton. Life in a Northern Town. That was the Dream Academy. And it ain't over yet. Another new song from Rodney Crowell. Now coming up in this next set, we will go directly to the John Prine Corner. Yeah, man. Some of the best songwriters of our time. John Prine, Rodney Crowell, Robbie Robertson, all coming up. We're mixing up the medicine on The Music Never Stopped.
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longer, and old rivers grow wilder every day. 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

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What could I say if he asked what's new? Nothing much with you. Nothing much to do.

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The dobro center of the universe. You have all slid into the dobro center of the universe.

Well, now Joseph had a dream when he was just a boy of 17. He dreamt his older brothers, they would someday be his subjects. And he told this to his father, and his brothers, they got mad and tried to kill him. Now his father just took note, but his brothers, they got mad and tried to kill him. Now Joseph was

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When the dreams came true, the Pharaoh was advised of this, that Joseph sent to him to hear the dream of 7 cows. And Joseph gave such good advice.

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0: Started off that set with Hello In There, the John Prine song from his very first album, The Long Journey Home from Rodney Crowell, Soapbox Preacher, that was from Robbie Robertson, of course. Going down to Laurel, that was Steve Forbert. Joseph's Dream from John Hartford. School Days from Chuck Berry. Wrapped it up with Crossroads and You Can't Catch Me, Stephen Stills. Got some Jackson Browne on the way on The Music Never Stopped.
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started off with Jackson Browne and The Shape of a Heart. Stepping Out, that was Joe Jackson from the Night and Day album. Joy from Mick Jagger and a solo album he did. He's got some help from Bono on that song. Midnight in Harlem from Tedeschi Trucks. I'm John Florence. You've been listening to The Music Never Stopped, where we've been mixing up the medicine. Welcome to episode number 83.

I've been experiencing the sounds of Ethnosphere Radio with your music host, Sohrab. Programming coming to you every Sunday evening. It is a mix of mostly New Age electronic ambient music with an emphasis on world instrumental music. Again, 7 to 10 p.m. every Sunday night here on KRCL 90.9 FM in Salt Lake City. Continuing in the background, music of Irfan from their self-titled album. Moving on to our more contemplative segment of the programming here on Ethnosphere Radio. In the last half an hour, we heard a bit of music by Peter Gabriel from his album Up, and the vocals of Russian musician Vitas from his album Return Home. Again, for detailed information on what I'm sharing with you and other information, I invite you to join Ethnosphere Radio on Facebook. Leave any commentary there and also check the playlist, which I usually put up by the end of the night. Meanwhile, if you want to check to see what I'm playing, check the playlist for krcl.org as well, as momentarily I'm putting them up too. Any additional comments, questions, feedback, do feel free to call in 801-359-9191. Those of you calling in from outside the Valley area, 1-800-359-9191. Monsalvato

as the wheel of destiny spins and turns, the sisters of fate laugh while the ego burns. Heed the lesson of the great quatrain. The world of goodness will rise again. 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Now he must lay his sword to rest and return his soul to gentleness. Sing, brave warrior, sing.

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There is a tree, and there is an island on the Greek side of my mind. On the Greek side of my mind, storm uprooted the tree, and it lay dead in the sand. 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Come with me. 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And to each story's lend an ear. 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It dreamed about a goddess. A goddess dying on a star riding high. It roamed up the mountains beyond, where you may see people shall be as masters free on the Greek side of my mind. I've drawn signs on the sand, and through the pebbles a light was streaming. I do not know whence came the gleaming. Who lives within? Devils that sleep sound below the seven seas? A prisoner? A man set free? A part of you? Something, just something of me? Those may you find on the Greek side of my mind. At night the forest do not sleep. And lo, a tree was taught to speak. There is a tree, and there is an island on the Greek side of my mind. Storm uprooted the tree, and it lay dead on the sand. In truth, it did not die. Come with me. Come with me and have no fear. And to its stories lend an ear, for the tree spoke about ways that walk on the Greek side of my mind. It dreamed about a goddess dying on a star riding high. It roamed up the mountains beyond, where you may see people shall be as masters free on the Greek side of my mind. I've drawn signs on the sand, and through the pebbles, a light was streaming. I do not know whence came the gleaming. Who lives within? Devils that sleep sound below the seven seas? A prisoner? A man set free? A part of you? Something of me?

a bit of music by Luann Hightower, an album released quite a number of years ago called Endalib. It's a healing prayer based on the writings of Baha'u'llah. Previous to that, several pieces from Armand Mari, mixed in with music of Peyman Yazdanyan, a Persian musician residing in Iran. Again, for detailed information on what I'm sharing with you, I invite you to join Ethnosphere Radio and check the archived playlist and other information that I share on a daily basis there, again on Ethnosphere Radio.

short bit of music by Stefan Mikes from his album released back in 2010, Bold as Light. Previous to that, from another Persian group called Mishmash. That preceded by a healing prayer again from Luann Hightower. You've been tuned in to the sounds of Ethnosphere Radio, your musical sorop with you every Sunday evening, sharing with you this array of instrumental music from around the world. Continuing in the background, a 25-minute piece by Algromer Khan from his album The God Perfume, Volume 2. Opal Moon is what we're hearing in the background. Time permitting, we'll end the programming tonight with music of Aeolia. Again, Sounds of Ethnosphere Radio coming to you on KRCL 90.9 FM in Salt Lake City and Park City. Programming also heard online at krcl.org. Again, continuing, music by Algromer Khan.

Blessed the slumberer who's awakened by my breeze. Blessed the lifeless one who's quickened through my reviving breath. Blessed the eye that is solaced by gazing at my beauty. Blessed the wayfarer who directs his steps towards the tabernacle of my glory and majesty. Blessed the distressed one who seeks refuge beneath the shadow of my canopy. Blessed the sore athirst who hastens to the soft flowing waters of my loving kindness. Blessed the insatiate soul who casts away his selfish desires for love of me and takes his place at the banquet table which I have sent down from the heaven of divine bounty for my chosen ones. Blessed the obese one who lays fast hold on the cord of my glory, and the needy one who enters beneath the shadow of my tabernacle of my wealth. Blessed the ignorant one who seeks the fountain of my knowledge, and the heedless one who cleaves to the cord of my remembrance. Blessed the soul that has raised to life through my quickening breath and has gained admittance into my heavenly kingdom. Blessed the man whom the sweet savors of reunion with me have stirred and caused to draw nigh unto the dayspring of my revelation. Blessed the ear that has heard and the tongue that has borne witness and the eye that has seen and recognized the Lord himself in his great glory and majesty, invested with grandeur and dominion. Blessed are they that have attained his presence. Blessed the man who has sought enlightenment from the day star of my word. Blessed he who has attired his head with the diadem of love. Blessed is he who has heard of my grief and has arisen to aid me among my people. Blessed is he who has laid down his life in my path and borne manifold hardships for the sake of my name. Blessed the man who assured of my word has arisen from among the dead to celebrate my praise. Blessed is he that has been enraptured by my wondrous melodies and has rent the veils asunder through the potency of my might.

background, favorite track of mine by Aeolia from his album The Best of. Mahavira is the name of the track. Again, music by Aeolia, released way back in 1998. That preceded by music of Al-Gromer Khan, Opal Moon from his album God Perfume Volume 2. Sounds of Ethnosphere with your music host Sohrab, continuing its music to create a meditative mood for your Sunday evening. Hope you've enjoyed the selections that I was able to share with you tonight. For detailed information, I invite you to visit the Facebook page for Ethnosphere and find more information on the artists that we were able to feature tonight. Any additional comments or questions, you can also leave comments here or there on Facebook as well. As I'll be around for another 10 minutes, you are more than welcome to call in with your commentary as well. 801-359-9191. Again, I want to thank you for spending another Sunday evening with me. Do join me again next Sunday night. Have yourself a great week. Good night.

0: 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KRCL has aired about 400,000 hours of diverse programming since 1979. We're hoping that some of those hours are on tape. The History Committee wants your show recordings. 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

Unchained Melody, Willie Nelson, had a request for the original Unchained Melody by Todd Duncan. And I have like 15 different versions of Unchained Melody, but Todd Duncan's is not one I have. I'm just crushed that I couldn't come up with it. I'll try. We'll try to put it together for next week. Unchained Melody was the title song from a movie called Unchained. It was a prison movie. So when you hear that song, you think of it as being about someone in prison. It makes more sense.

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She's Not You, Elvis Presley, 1962. That song, he had Love Me Tender, which was a great treatment of a ballad, but nothing from then on until 62, where that song introduced Elvis as a little smoother, a little poppier, that he could sing emotional ballads and romantic songs like he did on that one. Before that, Dion, Song for Sam Cooke. Dion's birthday was Saturday. He is 87 years old. Carl Perkins did Honey Don't, 1956. That was the B-side of Blue Suede Shoes. Perkins wrote both of those. And then Ringo Starr did a version of Honey Don't. And Ringo and Carl Perkins did a couple versions together. George Hamilton IV did A Rose and a Baby Ruth. Yesterday was George Hamilton IV's birthday. That was a million seller. And we had Unchained Melody, Willie Nelson. We talked about that. Saturday was also Martha Reeves' birthday. Martha Reeves and the Vandellas. So we played Heat Wave. We played Roy Orbison doing The Actress. 1962, one of the songs that Roy Orbison and Joe Melson wrote. Joe Melson lost him earlier in the month. And we started that stack off with a song from Elvis's Jukebox. Billy Ward and the Dominoes doing Bobby Sox Baby with Jackie Wilson singing lead at that time. Let's start this deck stack with A. Let's talk about what's going to happen later. It's 6:33 right now. Coming up at 7, we got Mornings on KRCL with Shanna Lee. Then at 10, we got Middays on KRCL with Eugenie. Noon, Women Who Rock with Eugenie. Then 1 to 3, Afternoons on KRCL with Valene MC. 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It's Monday, so it's New Music Monday. 6 o'clock, we got KRCL's outstanding local public affairs program, Radioactive. Then at 7, back into the music with Brian Kelm. Red, White, and Blues, Nothing But the Blues. Then from 10 to midnight, we got Night Train with Michelle. And midnight to 2 a.m., G-Wiz with DJ Robin Banks, all 60s, all vinyl. So there's no reason to be listening to any other radio station today, I think, given that lineup, right? All right, now, Joe Melson, Roy Orbison wrote a lot of songs together, but the first song that they actually had a hit with and established Roy Orbison, I'm going to play that next, Only the Lonely, and they got that part in there, dum dum dum dum de doo wah. That's Joe Melson. That's Joe Melson doing that. Here it is.

celebrating Dion's birthday. He was 87 years old on Saturday. And that last song came from an album that he released last year. If you want to rock and roll, Dion, and that's Eric Clapton on the guitar right there. Before that, let's see, what would you, Crazy Dreams, Patsy Cline, from an album called Live at the Opry. They took songs that she performed at the Opry between 1956 and 1962. Before that, Janis Martin, the female Elvis, did Love and Kisses. The Charts did Desiree. That song was done by a lot of different people. It got scrambled up, and the real composer of the song, Joe Greer of the Charts, didn't get much credit for that. A common occurrence in the 50s. And we had Foot Stomp in Part 1, The Flares. That's on Elvis Presley's jukebox, his actual jukebox. And then we started that stack with the song that made Roy Orbison famous, Only the Lonely, 1960, celebrating the life of Joe Melson, who died earlier in the month at 91 years old. Joe Melson, Roy Orbison, a great songwriting team. They wrote that one. Hey, I want to thank Pete, first of all, for letting me do his show on Saturday, Random Shuffle. I shuffled randomly. Pete was out painting his garage. And, so, and the phone calls, and Ted, I promise you, we'll get the original of Unchained Melody. If I have to sing it myself, that wouldn't be the original, or Pleasant for that matter. Okay, I'm going to do, let's do another Joe Melson, Roy Orbison song. And I'm going to play you right up to Mornings on KRCL with Shanna Lee. Here's a Joe Melson, Roy Orbison song.

0: I'm sure people heard or have seen the video clips of the president when he signed these new proclamations that really decimated the Grand Staircase and the Bears Ears National Monument.
1: That's Steve Block, legal director for the Southern Utah Wilderness Alliance.
0: Bears Ears, we went from a 1.3 million acre monument to 121,000 acres. And on the Grand Staircase side, from 1.9 million acres to 181,000. So about a 90% cut. Folks should know that Trump's action on Monday is not going to be the final word. That Southern Utah Wilderness Alliance, SUA, working with tribal nations, working with other conservation groups, recreation groups, will challenge this in court. And I expect we're going to win. And that's because Congress made clear that a president does not have the authority to downsize a national monument. It's only the authority to establish or to create a monument. It's a one-way grant of authority.
1: Grant, again, Monday, what's happening?
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1: All right. Grant Stevens and Steve Block of the Southern Utah Wilderness Alliance. I'm Laura Jones, and tonight at 6 on Radioactive, a live report from outside the governor's mansion in Salt Lake. 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

0: The Sincere's with Did You Know? Before that was Tupelo Honey by Van Morrison. And to start off that set was Let It Be by The Beatles. You're listening to KRCL 90.9 FM, and this is Monday Mornings on KRCL. My name is Shanna Lee, and I am your host here on Monday Mornings. Super excited to start off the week with you, and I've got lots of great music planned, so definitely keep your radio tuned in. Don't forget about these three songs coming up in a couple of minutes. Right now, though, let's talk a little bit about the weather. It's currently 79 degrees out there. That temperature is climbing. Today, we can expect it to be mostly sunny and hot with a high of near 100. And tonight, there's a 20% chance of showers and thunderstorms with a low of 74. Tomorrow, we can expect a 50% chance of showers and thunderstorms afternoon and a high of 98. Similarly, tomorrow night, 50% chance of showers and thunderstorms with a low of around 71. Throughout the week, we're looking at Wednesday 92, Thursday 93, Friday 97. So just in the 90s, you can expect it. All right, coming up next, we're going to hear some music from Charlie Crockett.
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0: Charlie Crockett with the Hallelujah Trail here on KRCL 90.9 FM. 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
0: All right, it's time for these three songs here on Mornings on KRCL. We're going to, this is, if you're not familiar, let's start there. This is where I play three songs. You tell me what they have in common. If you have a guess, you can give us a call here at 801-359-9191. You can also email at mornings@krcl.org, or you can just know that you got it or that you can make a guess in your own little brain. Big brain. It's a big brain is what it is. All right, let's get started. Here is song number one. It's these three songs on KRCL.

That was song number two for these three songs. Did you get it? Destry got it. Here is song number three. And this one goes out to all of my, this is for the millennial hearts out there. I hope you enjoy it. You're listening to KRCL.

Who remembers growing up listening to that song? I do. I remember. That is such a nostalgic song. That's the Presidents of the United States with Peaches. The theme was food. Food, food, food. I hope you enjoyed that set, that these three songs set. Before the Presidents of the United States, we heard Angie McMahon with Pasta. And ahead of that was Curry Rice by Saya Mosaic. Hope you loved that set. It was a lot of fun. Thank you so much for letting me do that here on KRCL 90.9 FM. Coming up next, let's hear some music from Talking Heads. Here's Road to Nowhere on KRCL.

0: From the album Double Infinity, that was Big Thief with Words. Before that was Devotchka with Straight Shot. We heard Beirut in there with Perth. And to start off that set was Road to Nowhere by Talking Heads. I really liked that set. I thought that was a great one. Hope you enjoyed it as well. Coming up next, we're going to hear from the Salt Shaker. See what's happening in our community. It's coming up.
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2: 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Here's what's shaking for Monday, July 20th. A monumental statewide day of action is happening in support of Bears Ears and Grand Staircase Escalante National Monuments. They are in threat of being reduced by 90%, and this is a day of action starting at 6 p.m. here in Salt Lake. This is being coordinated by the Southern Utah Wilderness Alliance. A rally will be happening at 600 South Temple Street. They ask you to bring a friend and a sign. And do note that it is also taking place in Bountiful, Provo, St. George, and Moab. And then over in Harriman City, in Crane Park, there is a Yeti foam party taking place. This is a family-friendly event from 5 to 7 p.m. And then live music is happening at the Red Butte Garden Concert Series with Maren Morris as part of her Dream Girl Tour and special guest Scout Willis. Doors open at 6:30 p.m. with show beginning at 7:30. For more info or to submit an event, visit the events page at krcl.org and listen for the Salt Shaker, your music, arts, and culture calendar right here on KRCL.

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0: had some pretty major FOMO last night from the Marcus King show at Red Butte. I hope it was fantastic. That was the Marcus King Band with Where I'm Headed. Before that was Robert Plant with Susie Diane. With the song Everybody's Song. Ahead of that, we heard the Brook. Oh, this is so hard. The Brook and the Bluff. Remember the band The Crook and the Bluff? It's a hard one for me. The song was called Can't Figure It Out. Ahead of that was No Slack by Joe Bonamassa. And to start off that set was Lucas Nelson and The Promise of the Real. And the track was called Start to Go. 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

Am I in competition? Am I off last position? You say I'm all you're needing, then you just come up missing. Keep it consistent with me, baby, stop playing with me. Don't bring me down on my knees, I can't keep going like this. Give me more, I need more.

0: Abang JR. Oh, I think that's how you say it, Abang JR. With Give Me More. Oh, such a great song. That's a happy one to hear on a Monday morning. I hope you loved it. Before that was Wilco with You Never Know. And to start off that set was Haunted by Crooked Fingers featuring Sharon Van Etten. 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My name is Shanna Lee and I'm your host here on Monday mornings on KRCL. 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
0: Make sure you stick around for our local feature of the week. We're going to hear some music from the new album by Josalie Paulette that's coming out on Saturday, probably Friday, but the release party is on Saturday. So stick around for that coming up at around 8:40. Right now, let's hear Devin Gilfillian. Here is Hold On Hourglass on KRCL.

Solid Ground, a great track by Gabby Moreno here on KRCL 90.9 FM. Before that was Laredo with Laredo is the name of the song. The band is called Band of Horses. Ahead of that was False Start by Bella White. And to start off that set was Devin Gilfillian with Hold On Hourglass. 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And this one is very exciting. We're going to hear two tracks off of Jocelie Paulette's new record that's coming out this week. There's a couple of things that are happening this week that you can look forward to. One is you can listen to the record. They're doing a listening party on Wednesday, July 22nd at 5:30 on I think it's on Bandcamp. Yeah, it's on Bandcamp. If you go to Jocelie Paulette's social media, you'll be able to get all of the information. And then the album release show is on July 25th, this coming Saturday. It's an all-ages venue at the First Baptist Church on 777 South 1300 East. Jocelie Paulette and Crowdshy, along with Nicole Kanon. If you're not familiar with Nicole Kanon, I also highly recommend their music. Some great stuff. And then the band Strog. Some great stuff happening. Let's hear a couple tracks. I'll tell you what, I know for a fact that this record is on my list of favorite records of 2026. It's excellent. Every single song on here is just, in my opinion, just perfect. So let's hear a couple tracks from them right now. Here is Jocelie Paulette with The Witness on KRCL.

0: remember what that song said.
1: Bed of Quiet by Josalie Paulette and Crowdshy. That one's probably my favorite off of the new album. Once again, Josalie Paulette and Crowdshy are planning to release that album on Saturday, and they're doing a listening party of the album on Wednesday. For more information, go to Josalie's Instagram and you'll be able to find all of the great information as they prepare to release this incredible record. I love that so much. Before Bed of Quiet, we heard The Witness. Those are my two favorite tracks on the record. So, so good. Hope you enjoyed it. 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Coming up next, let's hear some Radiohead. 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

0: from the 2026 album Electric Love. That was Brother Wallace with Gone with the Wind. Before that, we heard Soul Singer in a Session Band by Bright Eyes. Before that was East on Your Own by Always. We heard a local band, former local band, Great Interstate with Inverted Sky. And to start off that set was Paranoid Android by Radiohead. 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And it's time for our This Day in Music History track. And we're celebrating the birthday of Carlos Santana.
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0: Carlos Santana was born on this day in 1947. He is 79 years old today. We're going to hear my favorite track from Carlos Santana. I love, love, love this song. You know it if you listen to Saturday Breakfast Jam. Let's just hear it. You're listening to KRCL.

0: You know, I love a good guitar solo. Two heavy guitar solo songs. Eric Clapton with Old Love. Before that was Santana. And the name of the song was Europa. Earth's Cry, Heaven's Smile. For our This Day in Music History, it's Carlos Santana's birthday. Happy birthday to him, and thank you so much for the incredible music contribution. 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Make sure you stick around for middays coming up at 10 o'clock with Eugenie. Coming up next, we're going to hear some music from Mayor Hawthorne.
1: 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It's a show about the people that are the hidden gems in our community. 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
0: Coming up next, we've got Mayor Hawthorne with Reach Out Richard. 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

Summer Girl by Haim here on KRCL 90.9 FM. Before that was Back on the Truck by Rostam. I love that song. Can't get enough of it. It just makes my heart feel happy. Before that was Break Me Down by Yukimi. And to start off that set was Reach Out Richard by Mayor Hawthorne. You're listening to Monday Mornings on KRCL. We've got just about 20 minutes left together. Thank you so much for joining me. I've had a great time. Right now, let's hear Amethyst Kia with Black Myself. This is the title track from the record on KRCL.

Local music from Paul Jacobson and the Madison Arm with Stupid Little Things. Before that was Nick Lowe with Los Straitjackets with Went to a Party. And to start off that set was Black Myself by Amethyst Kia. You're listening to 90.9 FM KRCL. It's time for me to say goodbye. Thank you so much for joining me this Monday morning. I hope you had a great time. Coming up, we're going to hear some music from Real Estate, some Amos Lee and Ryan Bingham. And then stick around for Middays with Eugenie coming up at 10 o'clock. All right, hope you have an excellent week. Have some fun. Be safe. And as always, we'll see you soon.

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0: That's the tallest man on earth on KRCL with a new song called Colors. Toots and the Maytals, Funky Kingston, and a redo for Marvin Gaye and Tammy Terrell, remixed by the artist Vandalux. That brought us up to 10 o'clock. I'm Eugenie. It's middays on KRCL. Thank you for keeping it locked in here to 90.9. I'm with you weekdays from 10 a.m. to 1 p.m. with 12 o'clock Women Who Rock. And it is another hot one out today. Currently in Salt Lake, it's 89, headed up to 101. Continuing to get those afternoon monsoon showers and lightning and thunderstorms rolling through, particularly in the mountains. So take care. Weather can change at any point, but it is going to be warm. So take care of yourselves and your neighbors and drink a lot of water and listen to the radio. Coming up, I've got a new one from local artist Josalie Paulette, has a new album on the way, and is going to be here at KRCL tomorrow. I'll tell you when, right after this.
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0: Local artist Josalie Paulette has a new record coming out. It's very, very good, the tracks I've heard. And Josalie is going to be live here on KRCL tomorrow afternoon during Drive Time with eBay between 3 and 6 p.m. So keep it tuned in here to hear a live performance from a great local artist. But here's the recorded song called The Witness. It's Josalie Paulette.

0: That's Camp on KRCL, the song No Sleep. Tyler Ballgame before that, and started the set with local music from Josalie Paulette, who will be live in studio here at KRCL tomorrow during drive time between 3 and 6 with eBay playing live tracks from their new album. So come back around for that. I've got a new one from Leon Bridges. Leon Bridges has announced an EP that's actually a full album. There's more right after this.
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0: Today is New Music Monday on Drive Time, and eBay listens to all the new releases that come out on Friday and then picks the best ones so you don't have to, and gets them all in between 3 and 6. And one of those new releases is Leon Bridges has announced, announced a little EP, which is actually the first four songs of a full-length album that's coming out called Happiness Anytime. Here's one of those songs from Leon Bridges. And you'll hear more this afternoon between 3 and 6.

Ben Harper, Gold to Me on KRCL, Cat Clyde, some Julia Jacklin from the new record called The Gem, and more new music from Leon Bridges from the new record Happiness Anytime. The band Widow Speak has a new record out called Roses, and they're headed to Salt Lake August 14th, coming to Urban Lounge as part of Alt Lake City, two-day event with lots of great local bands, too, Dad Bod and Jill Witt. Let's hear the latest from Widow Speak. It's KRCL.

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1: I'm sure people heard or have seen the video clips of the president when he signed these new proclamations that really decimated the Grand Staircase and the Bears Ears National Monument.
0: That's Steve Block, legal director for the Southern Utah Wilderness Alliance.
1: Bears Ears, we went from a 1.3 million acre monument to 121,000 acres. And on the Grand Staircase side, from 1.9 million acres to 181,000. So about a 90% cut. Folks should know that Trump's action on Monday is not going to be the final word. That Southern Utah Wilderness Alliance, SUA, working with tribal nations, working with other conservation groups, recreation groups, will challenge this in court. And I expect we're going to win. And that's because Congress made clear that a president does not have the authority to downsize a national monument. It's only the authority to establish or to create a monument. It's a one-way grant of authority.
0: Grant, again, Monday, what's happening?
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0: All right. Grant Stevens and Steve Block of the Southern Utah Wilderness Alliance. I'm Laura Jones, and tonight at 6 on Radioactive, a live report from outside the Governor's Mansion in Salt Lake. 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

0: The High Women, taking their name and group from inspiration from the Highwaymen, Amanda Shires, Brandi Carlile, Natalie Hemby, and Maren Morris all together. And Maren Morris is playing out tonight at Red Butte Garden Outdoor Concert Series. Coming up, we're going to shift gears a little bit. The band L7 is back on tour for, they're calling it the Last Hurrah Tour. A bittersweet tour because we just found out that their bassist passed away yesterday. They knew it was coming, and I'll tell you some more details right after this. It's Women Who Rock.
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0: All-female rock band L7 is back out on tour. They're calling it the Last Hurrah Tour, and it is coming to Salt Lake, playing Urban Lounge Saturday, November 7th, so a ways out. And they have said all along that they would be touring without original bassist Jennifer Finch, as she has been battling brain cancer. Sadly, she lost that battle yesterday. She was 59 years old. So let's get on some L7 right now to remember Jennifer Finch. It's gonna rock.

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That's Courtney Barnett featuring Katie Crutchfield. Katie Crutchfield, also known as Waxahachie, and we had a twofer right there because we heard some Waxahachie right before Courtney Barnett. I should also mention that Courtney Barnett is coming to the Complex here in Salt Lake on August 22nd, KRCL presenting that show, and you can follow along with our playlists and our events calendar at krcl.org. Coming up, I'm going to get on another woman who rocks who's going to be in town very soon as part of the Twilight Concert Series at the Gallivan Center. And it's Suki Waterhouse, back in love on KRCL.

That's Brittany Davis on keys and vocals. Seattle artist who happens to be blind with the song Dance, I Say. Sade before that, By Your Side, some Marianne Faithfull, Broken English, classic song from Marianne Faithfull, and Suki Waterhouse at the start. Suki Waterhouse is going to be here in Salt Lake July 27th at the Gallivan Center as part of the Twilight Concert Series. I am stepping out of here at 1 o'clock, and at 1, Valene's coming in for afternoons on KRCL. She's with you from 1 until 3. 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Same goes for the KRCL app right there on your smartphone. I've got some more Women Who Rock to get to before I step out. Here's Hannah Cohen.

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0: Allison Russell in Demons here on KRCL. And Allison Russell is going to be coming through July 30th, Thursday, in support of Sarah McLachlan and Better Broken Tour. And you're tuned into Afternoons here on KRCL on this Monday. We're starting your week off strong here. And I am your host, Valiant MC. I'm going to be with you for the next 2 hours. And in that set, we also heard the classic from Van Morrison and Moondance. And then before that, we had Jill Scott and a new one from her and Beautiful People. And stay with us. We have some more music coming up. We're going to get into some Fushi, and Arlo Parks is coming up next. And Arlo Parks as well is going to be coming to town, going to be playing at the Metro Music Hall September 25th as part of her Desire Tour. Let's get into one of her new tracks, Heaven, KRCL, coming up next.
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0: some Fushi and War. And before that, we had a new one from Mercy and teaming up with Yasmin Lacey in Better Days. And starting that off was Arlo Parks in Heaven off of her new Ambiguous Desire album. And she has her Desire tour that's coming through Salt Lake, playing September 25th at Metro Music Hall. I got it. And let's see, we're going to get into some Bob Dylan coming up. We have some Stella and a Greek artist. And let's do Lucinda Williams, though, first. Lucinda Williams is currently touring and supporting Bob Dylan. Here is We've Come Too Far to Turn Around, coming up next.
1: 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And tonight on another edition of Radioactive Pop with Olivia, we're talking about the Utah Queer Film Festival with artist, photographer, and program director, Kat Palmer. She's on to talk film, but also share about her newest venture as host of the podcast, The Cat's Meow. It's a show about the people that are the hidden gems in our community. 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Only here on KRCL.

And that was Stella with Adagio. Before that, we had Jay Maskus and Say It On, and some Bob Dylan and You Ain't Going Nowhere. And then Lucinda Williams starting us off with We've Come Too Far to Turn Around. We have some Steve Miller coming up, some Peach Dreams. But let's get into Japanese breakfast right now with Picture Window right here in Afternoons, KRCL.

You're not the child you thought you were. You wake up in the night and know you're blind. And yet they keep on pushing, trying inside of your mind. Forever, arresting to control. Until the emptiness of heaven welcomes.

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0: Flowers of the Killers, has his side project. So we're going to hear from him. We have the boss, Bruce Springsteen, coming up. But first, Case, Lang, and Veers. And that's Nico Case, Katie Lang, and Laura Veers. And this is a new one from them, an accidental tattoo. I dig it. You're going to love it. Coming up next. Stay with us right here on KRCL.
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0: There's The Boss for You, Bruce Springsteen and The Wayfarer. And then before that, we had Brandon Flowers and Plans. Brandon Flowers is going to be playing September 11th at the Red Butte Garden Amphitheater. He's doing a solo concert, but Brandon Flowers, of course, is of The Killers. And one of my favorite bands. They are awesome. Let's see. Before that, we also had Case, Lang, and Veers, and a new one from them, An Accidental Tattoo. And Case, of course, it's a super group. Nico Case of the New Pornographers, Katie Lang, and Laura Veers. And there you go. More music. We have it coming up for you. I do want to encourage you, though, if you ever are interested in finding out the music, KRCL app is a sure way to know and follow along with our playlist, but also you can go to krcl.org. Stay with us. We have more music coming up. We're going to get into some Neil Francis, and we have Angus and Julia Stone. But first, Beep Doobie teaming up with the Marias, and All I Did Was Dream of You.
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Beer Can there by Beck. Before that, we had Neil Francis teaming up with Say She She and Broken Glass. Before that, we had Angus and Julia Stone, Big Jet Plane. And then before that, Biba Doobie and All I Did Was Dream of You, and featuring the Marias in that track. And I'm your host, Valiant MC. More music coming up here. We have some Jeff Tweedy and the Beatles. And first, we're going to get into Kurt Vile here and Chance to Bleed, KRCL.

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1: I'm sure people heard or have seen the video clips of the president when he signed these new proclamations that really decimated the Grand Staircase and the Bears Ears National Monument.
2: That's Steve Block, legal director for the Southern Utah Wilderness Alliance.
1: Bears Ears, we went from a 1.3 million acre monument to 121,000 acres. And on the Grand Staircase side, from 1.9 million acres to 181,000. So about a 90% cut. Folks should know that Trump's action on Monday is not going to be the final word. That Southern Utah Wilderness Alliance, SUA, working with tribal nations, working with other conservation groups, recreation groups, will challenge this in court. And I expect we're going to win. And that's because Congress made clear that a president does not have the authority to downsize a national monument. It's only the authority to establish or to create a monument. It's a one-way grant of authority.
2: Grant, again, Monday, what's happening?
3: Monday, 6 p.m. at the governor's mansion. Look for info online at SUA.org or through our Instagram handle, which is at Protect Wild Utah.
2: All right. Grant Stevens and Steve Block of the Southern Utah Wilderness Alliance. I'm Laura Jones, and tonight at 6 on Radioactive, a live report from outside the governor's mansion in Salt Lake. 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
4: No matter what anybody tells you, words and ideas can change the world.

Jeff Tweedy, of course, Jeff Tweedy of Wilco and Enough in that track. And then before that, we had Radioactive Rewind and then the Beatles and Baby, You're a Rich Man. Before that, we had Kurt Vile starting us off in that set with A Chance to Bleed here on Afternoons KRCL. I'm getting ready to head out. We're going to make room for Ebe Hamilton coming in with New Music Mondays. One of my favorite times of the week, always making sure and keeping us plugged into the latest and the greatest. So stay with us here. Keep it parked. He's coming in at 3 o'clock. Before I go, though, as always, I have a quote for you. And this one today is, it's an unknown source, but I think very important. And I quote, this is coming from the YouTube page Growth. And these are notes for the journey, is what they say. And I quote, just a reminder that some days you will move mountains and other days you'll barely move at all. Both are part of the process, end quote. I'm going to leave you to marinate in that, sending peace and truth out to you and all you love. And I will be back with you tomorrow, 1 o'clock, right here on KRCL. Keep it locked. Here's some Nirvana for you, KRCL.

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0: Grace Cummings, all the way from Australia, is touring the U.S. and coming through Utah. She'll be at Fort Desolation Fest, just outside of Torrey, Utah, coming up in September. And brand new music from Angela Autumn, starting things off with a great song called Mountain Stream. Stick around for new music from Tao, formerly of Tao and the Get Down, Stay Down. I've got a new one from Babe Rainbow. And a great new record released recently from Mary in the Junkyard called Role Model Hermits. We'll hear a song from that record. It's all coming up here on New Music Monday on KRCL.
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0: If you are following along on the playlist at krcl.org or on our app using the playlist there, make sure to let us know what songs you're digging that we're playing, especially these new tunes. Love to get feedback. You just heart those songs on the playlist, the ones you like, and we'll see it right away. And on New Music Monday, I like to keep track of the favorite new tunes from KRCL listeners. So far, that Leon Bridges I played two songs, and both of them are kind of leading the way with Illusion and Light the Way from the new album that he's got on the way. We played two songs earlier in the show. Also, a lot of folks digging that Margo Price cover in Dylan's Maggie's Farm as well. Let's get back into the new music with Mary in the Junkyard and the new album Role Model Hermit. This is a great track from the new record. This song's called Blood here on KRCL.

0: That's a brand new one from the band Babe Rainbow. Their new record is called Acid and Honey, and that was Waterfall. Tao before that, of Tao and the Get Down Stay Down. The band announced a few years back that they were going their separate ways, although still friends and still plan to make music individually with their different projects. And good to have new stuff from Tao, who teamed up with Meryl Garbus of Tune Yards to produce the new song Fossils. We heard the band Swap Meet from their new Mount Zero album with Sand and Mary in the Junkyard, starting us off with Blood from the brand new album Role Model Hermit. I've got a lot of great new tunes on the way still from Julia Jacqueline, from Sarah Cahoon. Also, Mike D of the Beastie Boys has his first ever solo record on the way. We'll hear a track from him. We'll hear music from the new Vince Staples album and a whole lot more coming up here on KRCL.
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0: So many shows, so much to do, a lot going on, and it is hot out there. So make sure to stay hydrated and look out for yourself and each other. I know it can be tough on these hot days, you know, to kind of maintain, some good energy out there. And just give yourself enough time to get where you're going and be kind to one another. It's 100 degrees right now in Salt Lake City. Heat wave just continuing on. Plus, you know, certainly feels, like there's some moisture in the air, that humidity making it feel even warmer. And we may actually get some rain. It's looking like the next 2 days are probably our best chance of some rain coming through the valley. 40% chance tomorrow with a high of 99. Little bit cooler on Wednesday. 92 are expected high on Wednesday, but a higher chance of possible rain. 60% chance, probably the best chance of the week. Temperatures stay in the low 90s Thursday, and then right back to 99 Friday, Saturday, and Sunday. So, yeah, hot days continue. Let's get back into it with a new one from Sarah Cahoon. She's got a new record on the way. It's called I've Missed You All These Years. Here she is with Pulling Up Roots on New Music Monday on KRCL.

0: Johnny Blue Skies and the Dark Clouds, aka Sturgill Simpson. His new Mutiny After Midnight album is the deluxe edition with a bunch of extras, including some really cool covers. That was You Don't Miss Your Water. Jack White right before that. I've been spending a lot of time with that new Jack White album. It's full of some great songs. Frozen Charlotte, the name of the new album, with All Alone Again is the song we heard. Yip Yip Yow from Caroline Rose and Sarah Cahoon starting things off with Pulling Up Roots. It's New Music Monday here on KRCL. I've got more new tunes for you on the way. And at 6 o'clock, stick around for Radioactive Pop. Olivia and Laura both joining us to let us know what's coming up on the show. How are we doing?
1: Doing well. Olivia, I think it's the longest commute ever for Take Your Kid to Work Day.
2: Is it? Oh, it's been kind of a long commute. Yes. I had a long commute this weekend. I got the travel and I got to get stuck out in that big cancellation that happened this weekend. Like Delta canceled, I think, over 90% of their flights out.
1: Wow.
2: There were some thunderstorms coming out of the Northeast. I feel like a what's it called? A weather girl right
1: there
2: now.
1: There you go. Yeah? Give us the weather report.
2: But everything was canceled coming out of Minneapolis. Like tons of flights were canceled out of Salt Lake City. It was crazy.
1: Yeah. But we're all here now, and it's going to storm downtown Salt Lake, it looks like.
2: It's coming this way, and it was crazy. And then we were even talking about how somebody, unfortunately, lost their life this weekend, right, eBay?
0: Yeah, there was a guy on a hike who got struck by lightning, and I think it fell from that. And then there was that family from the flooding.
1: Yeah, floods.
0: Yeah, I mean, just
1: be careful out there, folks.
0: And there's more chances of flooding. It's looking like over the next couple of days.
1: Well, and with those burn scars that we have across the state from the fires, that's another reason why the flooding in certain parts, because that just creates a sludge that rolls downhill. On the show tonight, we are kicking off Pioneer Week, folks.
2: Pioneer Day.
1: Pioneer Week.
2: You know,
1: how about that?
2: I've been living in Utah 21 years. Uh-huh. I'm still not fully used to it. I'm still kind of coming to grips with Pioneer Day and whatnot. Yeah.
1: Well, the governor and his wife, supposedly, I didn't get up and see this. I just saw the alert. Led a cattle drive through town because it's the start of the rodeo for Days of 47.
2: Yeah,
1: so they apparently from just down the road drove the cattle up Third North here and then looped back to the fair park.
2: He's not the most popular person in Utah
1: now. I think there's a lot of folks that think he's popular, but I get what you mean. It'll be interesting when we talk to our pioneer tonight.
2: Is that what we're calling?
1: Uh-huh. It's a KRCL pioneer in the art community. That's what I'm doing.
2: I don't know. We're excited to welcome Kat Palmer to the show.
1: Mm-hmm.
2: And Kat is somebody who is just incredibly known in our community here throughout the state. Mm-hmm. We're really excited to get into it. She has a new podcast, right?
1: I think that's what it is. It's all under wraps. I've seen her post a few things, but that hasn't gone live.
2: Yeah.
1: The Cat's Meow.
2: Yeah.
1: SLC.
2: I wonder where she got the inspiration for that.
1: From us.
2: Yeah, you think so?
1: Completely from us.
2: Oh my gosh. I'm honored. Kat, I know you're probably listening out there. Yeah, but stick around, folks. We're really excited to chat about that.
1: We're going to check in with Asha up at the rally in front of the governor's mansion.
2: Yep, she's going to be our person on the scene.
1: I love it.
2: It's really excited.
1: Monumental rally. Again, the Trump administration in its second term did what it did in its first, and that is roll back the boundaries of Bears Ears and Grand Staircase Escalante National Monuments. And kind of like getting the band back together. Folks are heading up to the Capitol, right? Not the Capitol, the governor's mansion, 603 East South Temple. It's New Music Monday. So Connor has a single he wants to share from a local band dropping a new single.
2: Yep, The Painted Roses. We'll be hearing this new single. I'm really excited about that. I love Connor's music taste. That's a good stick for it. And you know, one thing that I do love about Trump, I don't think anybody has ever said that on KRCL, but one thing I love about Trump is that he kind of has united the world in a way.
1: In a very odd way.
2: Everybody really doesn't like him. And it's that's finding common ground on something.
1: Would you say the World Cup team, Spain, didn't enjoy him photobombing their victory?
2: They did not enjoy. And also, he was roundly booed by over 80,000 people in New York. So as he was coming onto the field, it was it was unquestionable.
1: I think it just fuels him. I think it makes him just like, it's like energy. So.
2: Yeah, but for sure. Yeah, it's I think we finally have a real life villain.
1: All right. And that is community volunteer host Olivia Jaramillo here as we get ready to get more local, more vocal on KRCL's radio active.
2: I'm just saying what people are thinking.
1: I appreciate that about you. All righty, May.
0: Well, coming up on the show, just about 7 minutes. I got to let folks know, too, tomorrow I've got a live band on the show tomorrow. Joselie Paulette is coming by KRCL. They've got a new album out on the 24th, Pioneer Day. And Joselie Paulette's going on tour and is sort of kicking off release week with a stop at KRCL. So tomorrow on Drive Time, performing live with the full band. Few more new tunes for you. Here's Mike D of the Beastie Boys, the first Beastie Boy to put out new solo music. A new record on the way called Thank You. This is a fun project where his two sons are in a band, and he's been producing for some other artists, and he's got a studio at home, and decided why not start making some of my own stuff, and he's working with his sons, which I think is really sweet, on this new record. 5 songs maybe shared so far. Here's one of my favorites from what's been released so far. It's Mike D with What We Got here on New Music Monday.

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12: Happy Monday, folks. You're tuned in to Radioactive Pop, bringing you the best in Utah pop culture and beyond. I'm Olivia Jaramillo. I'm so excited to be here with everybody. And with me are two of my absolute favorite people in the whole world.
3: We're in the circle. We're in the club.
12: You're in the club. Laura Jones.
3: Hi.
12: I mean, I think you're in a lot of clubs. You're just so awesome. Seriously.
3: I love Mondays because I get this nice boost of confidence from Olivia.
12: I love giving boosts of confidence. Thank and you. Also, like, one of my favorite people here, too, is Connor Estes.
3: Aww.
13: Oh, thank you.
12: Well, and Asha, too, but Asha's on the field right
13: yeah.
12: now.
13: Yeah.
3: So. She's in the field. We're going to talk to her in a bit.
12: In the field.
3: Yeah, she's in the field yep. up at the Governor's Mansion for that rally going on for Bears Ears and Grand Staircase Escalante.
12: I still can't believe the governor decided to, hey, I just did away with Bears Ears, basically. Mm. I'm going to parade around the city.
3: Yeah, and all that work that they did with the Intertribal Coalition
13: so
3: to create the management plan.
13: Years and years.
3: And as we found out last week, with Jess Wiarda on the show, same night as the part of the Sierra Club, part of the Southern Utah Wilderness Alliance, and Jess involved in that intertribal coalition as well, said, you know, no one called us.
13: Yeah, they didn't talk to
3: anybody.
13: No
3: one called the tribes. No. Let us know that you're going to, you know, throw out all the work we did, disband the advisory commission.
12: That is insane. That's...
3: And yeah, I was looking for my signs over the weekend from, you know, 2017 when we did this the last time.
13: We've been here before.
3: Yes, we have, folks.
13: We've been here before. It means we can fight again. We've got the energy. We've got the know-how.
3: And that is what our pioneer story is. Resilience.
12: Mm. Resilience, yeah. And I think that's something that we can carry through. I always say I'm not from Utah, and I'm still getting used to it after 21 years. Mm-hmm. But I think we have plenty of fight in us to continue doing this.
3: So coming up, talking about fight, Kat Palmer's got a lot of fight in her.
12: Yep, she does. Yep. Mm-hmm. Kat Palmer is amazing, telling us about a little secret she's working on, too, as well. So I'm excited to hear about the secret.
3: She is our pioneer for the night. You know, we always like to do a KRCL twist on things.
13: Always.
3: So for years, I've gone around asking people, what's your pioneer story? Just tell me something about yourself that you're really proud of, or that took a you know, quite a bit to get to where you are today. So Kat's going to share her 30-year career as an artist, but also an activist, an advocate, and Utah Queer Film Festival program director.
13: Yeah, maybe she has some secrets on some films at the fest.
12: That would be really cool. I'd love to ask, too, about, you know, what's the future of film in Utah after Sundance decided to leave us?
3: You know, I think it's actually right. I think it creates more opportunity than we think we have.
12: It's almost like we're taking the training wheels off.
3: Yeah.
12: Off you go. You got to do something.
3: I don't remember where it's going in Colorado, but they don't have the Olympics in 2034, whatever it is.
12: No, they don't. Mm-hmm. No, they don't. But I know they're very excited out there as well. Mm-hmm. And they were... I know they